Tabirabisa, cha, tabisa, cha, cha, tabirabisa, cha, trapisa, cha, cha, eta, cha, cha, cha, cha, eta, cha, cha, cha, cha, eta, cha, cha, cha, cha. Tell your mother to join us. 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
6: 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A moment called Jamunako and over Hawaii. A moment he was in Bobacho Grateful Heart Charity Foundation. So good at him with Hano or Mango Pianja or Mata Comitanda Chilene, which I can name the Pia, also Mitanda no Simona in the now, a picture of Brahma to Ponje or Etovini Pubatiro. 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
8: Moro, never gonna want. 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I'm going to get a little bit of a
9: Yeah. Lambano Simatria to Hungire, Ungandanji, Grateful Heart Charity Foundation. We shall meet for Bimamui, Munumba, to be Munag, for Bizak. 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
10: 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And what I was just saying is we are really grateful to see that the donations that we receive from our donors benefit a lot of people, because sometimes we don't get to see what we are seeing right now. And I'm just happy to, on behalf of Umbrella, to say, you know, I hope really what through our donations and all really, I don't even know what to say. I really don't. I'm just stunned really by, you know, just to see that our efforts pays off, mm-hmm. and that what we do really serves the community, those who really need it. And it's just a wonderful thing to experience. And on behalf of Umbrella, we thank you for welcoming us here. And really, you people are also really kind and generous. And I thank you.
11: Yeah, I'm going to go now already. Maru Ranjondo and Okushahidi, Ovinambi, Nidekonja Okuyanga.
12: I'm in Bali, no Munya, no Tima, and we are not in Baka, Bapuna, and then Bamunuja. 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
13: Program director. Program director. Honorable Governor, Honorable Chancellor, and all the traditional authorities, ladies and gentlemen, good morning. My name is Natalia Faith Pandara. Can you hear me? Okay.
14: Thank you. Thank you, Bihar.
13: Okay. Please bear with my voice. My name is Natalia Faith Pandara. Pandara. I'm on Mukwendanda, no? I'm on Mukwendanda. I want to go on.
14: Okay. I'm a volunteer Abbott Foundation. And also representative of a village of an interest Namibia in Windhoek. Today, I have the honor to deliver the address on behalf of the founder of Faith Abbott Foundation, Faith Phoenix. Faith Phoenix, send you greetings and sincere gratitude to everyone that gathered. Although she could not present today, due to the academic commitment, her vision continues to guide the foundation to establish in 2024 at the age of 13.
12: Yeah, yeah, we are bandit on the game, we put a man up or Shimbumba Shao, she is now with our office for Nixa. We are good man up for English Shayo. No, why in any of Guhinda and Boro Kukorisa Dinondi? No Moguja, A. Dinondi Kayan in no Kamba Menaro Kuri Honga, was here a Peno Washiri, Bamina Moguja, Ubuena, Ogongarera Ponoku, Carrera, Ochi Nani Kauta, Momburangi, or Majoriva in the middle of every Naine, I know Domburo Morongo Naine.
14: Because it is not defined by age, but by vision, commitment, dedication, membership, and the support of the community. As Faith Abbott Foundation, we believe in our future, not limitation. Our work is dedicated to supporting different Abbott individuals as well as their families and caregivers.

0: by recognizing the unique values, talents, and contributions they bring in to the society. This day is more than commemoration. It is a call to action for true inclusivity.
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0: We promote inclusion, dignity, opportunity, self-sustainability. Disability can touch any family and any community, which is why inclusion should never be treated as an afterthought. It must be reflected in every aspect of society, from infrastructure, communication, to education, employment, and public participation. By investing in inclusive systems today, we help to build a society that works for everyone.
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0: The foundation has representation across the Commerce region, Zambezi, and Hard Up region. As well as we continue to grow, we welcome partners, volunteers, and advocates who share our vision of a more inclusive Namibia. In all, our efforts will remain committed to our mission, empowering every voice and empowering every ability. On behalf of Faith Phoenix, our volunteers, members, partners, and sponsors, and supporters, thank you for your commitment to dignity, inclusion, and equal opportunity. Differently able individuals together with their families and caregivers, as well as those interested in partnering with or supporting our work, are invited to engage with our team growing from today's program. I thank you. May God bless you all. May also bless the Republic of Namibia.
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1: Okay, thank you very much, Honorable Councillor. Today, I also want to share my story with you. It's not for sympathy, but to give courage and hope. If you look at me, you see maybe that I'm suffering from any permanent disability. No, that's right. If you look at me, I use aid for me to hear you. On 2026 January 2021, I had an accident at work, my workplace, whereby it left me with a permanent injury. My left ear, I can't hear, eyesight, and spinal pain that is permanently, there's nothing you can do. I've been on the wheelchair for 2 years. What happened, I couldn't hear, I couldn't move, and I couldn't see. And after that, just let me take it this way. After that, I've been having the group of doctors from the Ministry of Health that they try their best. Community support, that's how I have been. Also, I've been supported so much by the community from all tribes in Namibia. They have a bit more they contributed for my health, for everything that I needed. Oh, just take it easy with me, okay? After that, after recovery of my sight and the ear that I could hear a bit, I was so scared to live with permanent disability, and that's where I end up into depression. Again, I had to battle for another 5 years with depression. And I'm still on treatment, as I stand in front of you today. All I can tell you is that I'm healing. I'm getting better and better each and every day. And I encourage you today that if you have disability, it does not define you. It doesn't stop your dreams. And I also want to encourage those that want to give up on themselves. Today, I must have doing my bachelor degree in occupational health and safety to become a voice for the voiceless. Thank you.
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3: 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Okay, but
2: 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Number no, she might be green. I said, you will be. 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
0: Oh yeah, man.
1: Oh yeah, now. And yes, you are a bit in our
0: community. As you wish, Maria and the Rainbow Potia and Yandra Mokanji, Maria and the Moko Togo.
1: Maria and the Rainbow Potia, no, you would always be in our
0: Oh, yeah, but in Jumbi Cotre Pushitambation, Mizumbi, or in Nambi, or Ku, Kamburo, Maraca, no Kum, Buranoku, Vatero Vandu, Koshin Jerok at the Wouta Lune.
1: Studio 7 on the Arimo. Oh, yeah, man, oh, story in your wish. I saw a mamma Mustapa Kuramo Katukura. Okay, in Dako, NBC, for Mustapa Kuramo Katu Drug, okay, in Dako, Quinjo or Techno Tanji. Upon number you put up in the room. Oh, yeah, Timbia Konangi, a moment in Bege, Kuyanga will go or made the humble way. Yeah, I gave Kamo, Mokosa, one you teaching or music or you know, Kosa no, in your or self confidence. Yeah.
0: Oh
1: yari Munumoto Patrol Studio Rito.
0: Yeah.
1: Amanda was a lady, I know Shimo di Hongo or Yoka Tunuko Missi Yedike or Mundoshoka, Oshoka, Romano Nungo, Norungo, they were in Wakupani or Uruka Mungambu, Munimo, Munisho, or Gundunjo, or Yuka, which or sure Wakulako for the Gandupe. Yeah. 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
1: 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I'm going to go to the NBC. I'm going to go to the NBC. I'm going to go to the NBC. I'm going to go to the NBC. I'm going to go to the NBC. I'm going to go to the NBC. I'm going to go to the NBC. I'm going to go to the NBC. I'm going to go to the NBC. I'm going to go to the NBC. I'm going to go to the NBC. I'm going to go to the NBC. I'm going to go to the NBC. I'm going to go to the NBC. I'm going to go to the NBC. I'm going to go to the NBC. I'm going to go to the NBC. I'm going to go to the NBC. I'm going to go to the NBC. I'm going to go to the NBC. I'm going to go to the NBC. I'm going to go to the NBC. I'm going to go to the NBC. I'm going to go to the NBC. I'm going to go to the NBC. I'm going to go to the NBC. I'm going to go to the NBC. I'm going to go to the NBC. I'm going to go to the NBC. I'm going to go to the NBC. I'm going to go to

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0: 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But you should all know what a better Chicago, not to Bosch Maria, not trying to get a good old and then the new Maria or the European Union, where to push a two Gronaja. A kind of that and your Russian of John Joy had no good example. Kwambambu the Umbutu na Umbo want to get Umbo Maram never in the heat of Kaiva Montanguina, would have a period window on Biro Million and Trata. No one and Novombabu, now they are younger English or Nashua Oxia, or the Andum and Oya Kuya, we are cool, the pages and Jogandai here, the Peninjo and Biombatu Shamatuka Pahonia Maori, Atuka was under the Kuya Mugania Chiakuo Shakako, on Amipia Patrukua, no, eh, Hindas you are putting the Maria and Joniama, Ogadilla Como Yaro, on Amipia. 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
2: 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A visitor of Komurungu, normally we are for number of the provision to any Matian or Coratio. Your chair of Monaja for Monaja, said the Porvendo. Okay, Poga, you should go back in Nako. So get on that one.
0: Quite bambisha,
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